0: 98. Hey, bestie, there's a new term that I think we all should know. Car ranch. And no, it's not okay. A mom went viral after her daughter casually pulled a ranch packet out of her car that's been there for months and used it like it was fresh. No hesitation, no fear, just vibes. And I'm sorry, at this point, it's no longer a condiment. It's a science experiment. But if it was ketchup, none of us would have made a complaint about it, right? I got more variety coming up next.
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0: to Miley Cyrus. She's officially getting her star on the Hollywood Walk of Fame. Number 2,845. And it's coming up May 22nd. And honestly, it's about time. I feel like from Hannah Montana to Grammy-winning global hit, Molly's spent about 20 years reinventing herself and dominating every genre she touches. So why not? Oh, yeah. Don't forget to add fashion, acting, and activism. So, yeah, it hits a little different, and I'm proud of her. Got more variety coming up next.
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0: 98. So apparently your selfies might be giving away more than just your good side. A new report says if you're flashing the peace sign or bunny ears, your fingerprints could actually be pulled from the photo. But don't panic. It will take some serious tech and effort, but still, imagine getting hacked because you were just trying to be cute out here in these streets. So yeah, maybe keep the vibe, but just not your fingerprints. You could just flip them around. It's the same thing. I got more variety coming up next.
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1: I feel like we talk about how AI is getting more and more insane every single night on the show. It's Nightly with Jade and Tyler. And Jade, if you do peace signs or bunny ears in selfies, you could now, your fingerprints could be stolen.
2: Wait a minute. I thought you were just going to say it's obvious you're a millennial. What are we talking about identity theft for? This is scary. I do that in every photo, Tyler.
1: Well, before anybody gets too paranoid, three things would have to happen. This would also take a significant operation to pull off using advanced AI-powered software, but it is worth mentioning because AI tech is moving so fast, what seemed advanced a year or two ago is now pretty basic.
2: Oh my God.
1: This is mostly for close-up selfies with your fingers in the forefront, like near your face, basically with a few feet from your phone. If you are doing the V sign or the peace sign, they say, scammers are getting pretty good with the new software that they have. They could actually steal your fingerprints.
2: This is terrifying. My mind first went to crime. What if somebody 3D printed like a little bit of your fingerprint and then put you at the scene of a crime or got into your phone, into your banking information or anything else we don't put our thumb on this screen for? Crazy.
1: Yeah, I don't know about you, but I have the index finger on my phone for mostly all my banking apps and all my real like big apps.
2: Dang, that's clever. You obviously did that purposely because everybody uses their thumb.
1: Yeah, index finger. I just thought it was easier. I don't know.
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3: 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I'd rather give you a citation than tell your loved one you're never coming home.
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0: It's Nightly with Jade and Tyler, and coming off of Olivia Dean, So Easy, we've just got to talk about the reign that the UK girlies are having right now. The UK baddies are taking it, from Olivia Dean to Ray. Who else, Tyler?
1: Sienna Spiro. You just heard us talking to her last night on the show, which you can see some of the clips on our Instagram, Nightly with Jade and Tyler. Hit that follow like button. There's Ray. Pink Panthers, who we're going to get a chance to talk to.
0: I even saw Lola Young popped out last night to do a cool little confessional, Catholic style, with Rosalia, so I got a feeling she's going to be making a comeback as well. I'm ready to see them all on tour.
1: Who do you think would win, the Mount Rushmore of American singers like Taylor, Olivia, Sabrina, or the UK ladies in a sing-off?
0: Ooh, Tyler, you getting messy tonight. We stirring the pot. I'm sorry, but it's something about those soulful voices that come from over there. I think the UK girlies might take it. What's your opinion?
1: Yeah, there's definitely something different. They're more like artsy, emotional, and then obviously Sabrina's just bringing the sex appeal, and so is Tate McRae. So
0: the American girls are just here for a good time. They want to pop it, lock it, and drop it all summer long.
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6: 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It appears by its own numbers, the U.S. government seems insolvent. It's reported that the Treasury shows about $6 trillion in assets and over $47 trillion in liabilities. Add it all up, and it looks like the U.S. owes more than $130 trillion it doesn't have. 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
12: 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We write tickets to change behavior. Speed was the primary factor in more than 60% of the 28 fatal crashes we investigated last year. Every stop we make might be the one that prevents the next death. I'd rather give you a citation than tell your loved one you're never coming home.
13: 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Speed is the most common factor we find in deadly crashes. 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
12: If you see blue lights in 2026, expect a citation.
13: If we see this scene again, someone didn't listen. 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
12: Speed kills, respect the limit.
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0: It's Nightly with Jade and Tyler. T, is there anything you ever think about that you're like, I hope that never comes back to haunt me?
1: Of course, I'm a guy.
0: Okay, well, listen. I told you a couple of weeks ago that I was freaked out when I was scrolling through TikTok and I saw that movie theaters have cameras from the front of the theater shining into the crowd. And whether you're hooking up or doing God knows what in those seats, somebody is watching in that control room. And I'm freaking out because when I was in high school, we were playing Truth or Dare in the movie theater. And it was just me and a circle of friends, some girls, some guys from high school. At the end of the game, we all just ended up stripping down into our underwear and running around the theater. And I cannot believe that nobody ever came in. We could have been arrested. So many things could have happened that I'm just like, you're on a different type of time when you're young. What's the craziest thing you've done in your birthday suit?
1: I'm not putting myself out there. But I will tell you, there's been some people on the internet talking about what they've done, the craziest non-sexual thing they've done in the nude.
0: Like what?
1: Painting a room. I didn't mess up any clothes, so look at that. I won. How about scuba diving? It's tradition that you do with your 100th dive. I guess I didn't know that.
0: That's got to be the most free feeling ever.
1: Another one said, I lost the bet and had to fry bacon nude, which is a very dangerous situation because the grease be popping all over.
0: Right. Grease burns on the booty. Ooh.
1: Oh, yeah. It wasn't a movie theater they ran through naked like you, Jade. But it was, they said they ran through an old graveyard on Halloween night.
0: Oh, they're different. That's spooky.
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14: 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We write tickets to change behavior. Speed was the primary factor in more than 60% of the 28 fatal crashes we investigated last year. Every stop we make might be the one that prevents the next death. I'd rather give you a citation than tell your loved one you're never coming home.
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2: It is Nightly with Jade and Tyler. And we try to keep it light. We try to keep it fun here on the show because, like we just said, you know, it's been a long week for everybody. We want to have fun. We want to play some music. And I was just telling Jade this. I was like, I don't understand with what's going on in the world today with that, with the Hana virus. Apparently, allegedly, it got started with this couple who were in a different country and they were in an Argentina landfill. And apparently, it's caused by like rats and rodents. And that's how they got it. Like, in the first place, what are we doing in a garbage dump on vacation? Why are we doing stupid stuff?
3: I'm right there with you because I'm like, that's not really even the likely thing for people that can afford a cruise to do. Why were y'all playing in the trash? What?
2: Now, doctors and psychologists are saying to avoid bat caves, swimming in fresh water that looks pristine, cuddling monkeys, stray dogs, or cute wildlife. I mean, like, why are we cuddling monkeys? Why are we going into a bat cave?
3: I cuddled a monkey. I'm like, wait, Tyler, wait. Oh, I might be on this list because I'm like, wait, these are a lot of like fun excursions that people do this summer. This is kind of a big deal that we're saying this as people are planning their vacations and excursions, Ty.
2: Yeah, what happened to just laying on a beach and like enjoying life for a weekend? What happened to that? Why we got to be out in the middle of nowhere with exotic animals and rodents?
3: Not the rodents, come on.
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4: 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We write tickets to change behavior. Speed was the primary factor in more than 60% of the 28 fatal crashes we investigated last year. Every stop we make might be the one that prevents the next death. I'd rather give you a citation than tell your loved one you're never coming home.
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11: 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Every stop we make might be the one that prevents the next death. I'd rather give you a citation than tell your loved one you're never coming home.
12: 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We measure, photograph, and digitally rebuild each fatal scene, millisecond by millisecond. Speed is the most common factor we find in deadly crashes. I've seen cars split in half just because someone was in a hurry. These aren't freak accidents, they're choices, and every choice has a consequence.
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12: If we see this scene again, someone didn't listen. Your speed, your choice, your consequence.
11: Speed kills, respect the women.
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3: I don't know how you guys are with heights. I mean, I'm okay. My mom has that paralyzing phobia of heights. Like she's in a ball on the ground. I just read something really interesting. Are you good with heights, you guys?
4: I am, yeah.
5: To a certain point, yes. To a certain point.
3: So listen to this and tell me if you're one of the people this happens to. Scientists have found that one of the issues that we have with heights is that when you're near a high drop, your nervous system activates increased sensation in your feet. And for some people, this kind of runs in the background and their balance is better and they feel, you know, they feel comfortable. And for other people, this creates a distracting level of awareness. They're more aware of their feet standing on the edge. And instead of feeling more confident and comfortable, that's all they can think about.
5: Yeah.
3: Because the brain has cranked up the volume on sensory signals coming from your foot placement and your posture as you stand on the edge of that great big drop.
4: I will say that I don't have a problem with heights per se. I like to be in a tall building and look out. But I can remember going out to see my parents, and on the top of the stratosphere is that roller coaster. And I was like, I'm going to go on that roller coaster. And I got up there, and I went, I am not going on this roller coaster.
5: I went on, and it's a shaky thing. It is a shaky thing.
3: Oh, I don't like that.
5: It's not smooth at all. And you're
3: You're on the roof, you're that high up, and it's shaky.
5: Oh, yeah. And I'm looking at everything, and like the tubular steel doesn't look all that big. I was glad it was not invigorating. I was glad when it was over. I really was, because it made a lot of racket.
3: I don't like that at all. I would think if you were going to build a roller coaster on top of a skyscraper that you'd use extra bolts.
5: Yes, that's what I was thinking. I don't know.
3: And did you feel at any time, Lamar, like this is a really stupid way to die?
4: You are 1,149 feet in the air.
5: Yeah, yeah, it's a lot.
3: And it's rattling and shaky.
5: And, it was just, it was not. It didn't feel like anything. Now, it had the feel of something that people put together in the afternoon when the fair comes to town. I know it was more to it than that, but it had that feel to it. I mean, I don't
3: want a roller coaster on top of a skyscraper to feel like a strip mall carnival at my Catholic school.
5: Yes.
4: You know, Lamar, you telling me about this just made me feel so much better about my decision of not going on it.
3: You were smart, Max. It's the Bob and Sherry Show.
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15: 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Music meets the cosmos. The police are still searching for that driver accused of trying to run down Fayetteville police officers before fleeing after shots were fired Tuesday night in a neighborhood off Frost Road near Ramsey Street. Residents said it was very chaotic, flashing lights, gunfire breaking out in the quiet community. Witnesses say there were many, many guns firing, many pops, many loud bangs. Police say the gunfire happened at the end of a chase. That chase began on Country Club Drive near Murchison Road. If you know of anything, call Crime Stoppers. And get ready for summertime, and the humidity is coming back too. Highs hitting the 90s starting Sunday.
19: Today will be mostly sunny with a high of 80. Tonight will be mostly clear with a low of 54. Saturday will be sunny with a high of 87. And Sunday will be mostly sunny with a high of 93. Hey.
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2: Guys, this is exciting news about Neanderthals. And I know you're going, oh, it's Friday, girl. Can we not have your weird, creepy science? Can we not? No, listen to me. Seriously, we now know that your Neanderthals practiced dentistry. Now, they had no pain relief. but no pain medication. But you know, then again, a lot of us who don't have dental insurance also have no pain medication, so nothing's changed. We now know that they knew how to treat cavities. They were able to, using stone tools, they were able to manually drill the cavity out of a person's tooth. Now, they didn't really have anything they could fill it with. And again, no pain relief. And I guess folks were holding you down while they drilled your cavity. But here's what we have to think about. Like, we for the longest time, I mean, even the word Neanderthal is kind of slang for like, oh, you're not very bright. But we've been so wrong about our cousins, our Neanderthal cousins, who, by the way, intermingled and interbred with Homo sapiens, which is why when you do your DNA with like Ancestry or 23andMe, a lot of you will come up with Neanderthal DNA. I actually have a friend whose son is loaded with Neanderthal DNA, and well, her ex-husband, I guess that's all we're really going to say about that. but this ability to treat cavities, toothaches, you know, we talk about ancient, you know, early human hominids, right? Did they live in clans? Okay, that's a sign of civilization. Did they care for the elderly? Sign of civilization. Did they protect the children? There's another sign of civilization. But learning how to fix a tooth that's hurting, that's so many levels. That's so many next levels.
3: It really
2: is. Because
3: they had to
2: diagnose it. First, they had to figure out none of this like, oh, Thor's face hurts. Does he have a devil in his face? No, no. They pried open his mouth and had a look and realized that he had a sick tooth. And so they diagnosed it and then they puzzled over it for a bit and thought, wait a minute, maybe we could get the sickness out of the tooth. But they didn't have, you know, any kind of technology. So they whittled and carved stones until they made drills. It's remarkable. It's really cool, you guys. It's so cool.
4: It sounds like a Saturday Night Live skit. The Neanderthal dentist.
2: Neanderthal dentist. Yeah. Hey, I'm an American in 2026. I'd be lucky to get a Neanderthal dentist. That's at least a dentist. Yeah. Oh, sure, there's no Novocaine, and he fixed my tooth with a rock. But at least it was a dentist. It's the Bob and Sherry Show.
0: Q98. 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
7: The police are still searching for that driver accused of trying to run down Fayetteville police officers before fleeing after shots were fired Tuesday night in a neighborhood off Frost Road near Ramsey Street. Residents said it was very chaotic, flashing lights, gunfire breaking out in the quiet community. Witnesses say there were many, many guns firing, many pops, many loud bangs. Police say the gunfire happened at the end of a chase. That chase began on Country Club Drive near Murchison Road. If you know of anything, call Crime Stoppers. And get ready for summertime, and the humidity is coming back too. Highs hitting the 90s starting Sunday.
8: Today will be mostly sunny with a high of 80. Tonight will be mostly clear with a low of 54. Saturday will be sunny with a high of 87. And Sunday will be mostly sunny with a high of 93.
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1: Getting your heart broken can be really rough. It'll happen to most of us at some point in our lives. It's not just an emotional experience, it's a physical one too. Often described as getting the wind knocked out of you, a knot in your stomach, trouble sleeping. I recently spoke about this with Dr. Yoram Yovel, a psychiatrist and neuroscientist. He was on my podcast, Chasing Life. Now, he told me heartbreak doesn't have to last forever. And while your inclination might be to withdraw, isolate, and shut down, it's often the opposite of what supports healing. One of the things that helps us the most is reconnecting to other people you love. And the reverse is also true, he said. If someone you care about is struggling, don't give up on them. You hold the power to comfort loved ones that are in deep physical or emotional distress. I'm Dr. Sanjay Gupta, helping you live a better life.
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1: Today will be mostly sunny with a high of 80. Tonight will be mostly clear with a low of 54. Saturday will be sunny with a high of 87. And Sunday will be mostly sunny with a high of 93.
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3: Hi, Bob and Sherry gang. This is Roxanne, a longtime listener. And after listening to the fiasco of your Durham Airbnb experience this past weekend, I am almost embarrassed to say I now live in Durham since 2022, May 2022. And Mother's Day weekend is the worst here because of all the colleges and all the graduations. We don't even go out to eat at all that weekend because of it. But I'm so sorry this happened to you. Good for you for handling it the way you did. I would have gone more ballistic. But you taught them that hell hath no fury like a strong Philly native scorned. Anyway, there's another thing that came to my mind, and I almost hate to bring it up. I just kept thinking as I heard the podcast, this is the kind of thing that used to happen to Bob. You know, the Italy locked in the bathroom, the Hezbollah, he was accused of that when he was on vacation in Maine, and so many other times. I just hope it doesn't mean that now you've taken up that mantle. I hope not. Anyway, I love your show. You guys keep me sane through so many difficult, stressful times. I've been listening to you since pretty much the beginning, so that's a long time. Again, I appreciate all of you, the whole team, every single one of you has just made this show the best thing ever. You deserve all the rewards you've gotten, and keep on keeping on. Bye-bye.
4: Thank you, Roxanne. Oh, please don't let the chaos gremlins that dogged Bob find me. Please, no, no. Oh, so just last night, I'm still dealing with Airbnb with this, right? And I turn around to my husband, because I also had to shoot a video. I had some other things. I said, this is just making me so crazy, this whole Airbnb thing. And he goes, well, sounds like you need to learn to say no. What am I saying no to?
5: Kevin.
4: There are... the people in my life have a handful of stock phrases that they deploy to me. One of them is, you need to learn to say no. The other one is, well, no one's going to force you to rest. You just have to. How did my not saying no bring this down upon me? Like, you've reached the wrong response there. You're supposed to say something else to me. You used the wrong stock phrase.
5: Yeah.
4: My husband is incredibly confident. I just finished writing a podcast episode about women who got tired of listening to their husband's nonsense and just poisoned them. And this man just says things to me. He just says things. He lives in the same house where I'm walking around reading out loud. And then she spiked the soup. And he just boldly, brazenly says things. That is a confident man. Or a stupid one. I don't know. I prefer to think confident.
6: It's a fine line.
4: Confident. I'm leaning toward confidence. It's the Bob and Sherry Show.
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7: 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Cooties. The police are still searching for that driver accused of trying to run down Fayetteville police officers before fleeing after shots were fired Tuesday night in a neighborhood off Frost Road near Ramsey Street. Residents said it was very chaotic, flashing lights, gunfire breaking out in the quiet community. Witnesses say there were many, many guns firing, many pops, many loud bangs. Police say the gunfire happened at the end of a chase. That chase began on Country Club Drive near Murchison Road. If you know of anything, call Crime Stoppers. And get ready for summertime, and the humidity is coming back too. Highs hitting the 90s starting Sunday.
14: Today will be mostly sunny with a high of 80. Tonight will be mostly clear with a low of 54. Saturday will be sunny with a high of 87. And Sunday will be mostly sunny with a high of 93.
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5: While we're still on the subject of movies, if you saw the Ben Affleck and Matt Damon movie, The Rip, you know it was a really good movie if you saw it.
6: Oh, it was so good. It was so good.
5: Yeah, you had to love it, but evidently not everybody loved it. These two guys, Jason Smith and Jonathan Santana, they're both sergeants in the Miami-Dade Sheriff's Office, are suing the film production company that is owned by Affleck and Damon. Now, if you haven't seen the movie, Ben Affleck and Matt Damon play police officers who find millions of dollars inside a house. Now, the movie was inspired by a real 2016 case where some police officers found over $21 million that were linked to a drug trafficker. So Smith and Santana, they aren't named in the film. They had nothing to do with the film, but they maintain that the film includes real details about that case that they actually worked on, and it makes people that they know, like their friends, their family, and coworkers, think they committed crimes.
6: Well, I'll tell you what's not helping is this lawsuit. Because now I'm like, well, I didn't know that y'all even existed. Now I'm looking at you like, did you commit some crimes?
5: Yeah. I mean, and you know, the movie, all movies do the same thing. They all have that disclaimer. These events, blah, blah, blah, blah, blah, have nothing to do with anybody, blah, blah, blah, blah, blah. And one of the reasons they had the details about this is a guy, you know, they'll always hire like a cop or somebody to come in to help so that it looks as realistic as possible.
7: Official advisor,
5: and,
7: yeah.
5: Yeah, he's an advisor. And so he knew some details about that stuff, and he helped him with that. But it doesn't matter. Nobody looks like Santana and Smith. Nobody's named that. I mean, I think this is a stretch. This is a stretch. I don't know. I mean... Is it possible that because they worked on that case, that what, you know, inspired, you think that they felt like they should have got something and they didn't get anything?
7: I mean, I think that that probably is possible, yes.
5: Yeah, and, I mean.
7: But you know, here's the thing about it. If your movies are movies, and if you're going to sue for this, then there's all kinds of things you could sue for. So I don't believe that this suit will be successful. No judge is going to look at this and say, yeah, I think you're right. So
5: yeah, there's nothing connecting them. There's no string. There's no line to it. There's no, I don't, this is just a nuisance case. That's what I think is going to happen.
7: Now, I haven't seen this movie, but I'm playing for you what's in the background of the shootout and car chase. And I've got to tell you, I'm thinking this weekend, I'm going to see The Rip. So
5: it is great. It is great. This is the Bob and Sherry Show.
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9: 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We write tickets to change behavior. 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
10: 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Speed is the most common factor we find in deadly crashes. I've seen cars split in half just because someone was in a hurry. 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
9: If you see blue lights in 2026, expect a citation.
10: If we see this scene again, someone didn't listen. Your speed, your choice, your consequence.
9: Speed kills, respect the limit.
11: Aight.
8: The police are still searching for that driver accused of trying to run down Fayetteville police officers before fleeing after shots were fired Tuesday night in a neighborhood off Frost Road near Ramsey Street. Residents said it was very chaotic, flashing lights, gunfire breaking out in the quiet community. Witnesses say there were many, many guns firing, many pops, many loud bangs. Police say the gunfire happened at the end of a chase. That chase began on Country Club Drive near Murchison Road. If you know of anything, call Crime Stoppers. And get ready for summertime, and the humidity is coming back too. Highs hitting the 90s starting Sunday.
11: Today will be mostly sunny with a high of 80. Tonight will be mostly clear with a low of 54. Saturday will be sunny with a high of 87. And Sunday will be mostly sunny with a high of 93.

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6: Today will be mostly sunny with a high of 80. Tonight will be mostly clear with a low of 54. Saturday will be sunny with a high of 87. And Sunday will be mostly sunny with a high of 93.
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3: So I think I told you guys, I watched this documentary on HBO called The Dark Wizard about the famous rock climber and windsuit jumper.
4: Right.
3: His name was Dean Potter. He passed away in a windsuit accident in Yosemite back in like 2015. So it's not but like a 4-part documentary, and it's fascinating. And you just can't believe what human beings are capable of. So in the last, and I won't say anything more, I think you should want to discover this for yourself if you want to watch it. But in the last episode, one of Potter's friends said something brilliant that I've never heard before. Maybe you guys have heard this expression before. But he was talking about how his late friend had made some bad decisions toward the end. Mm. And he said, he just didn't understand, man. Your ego is not your amigo. I went, what?
5: I've never heard that.
3: I love that. That is so true. Your let's just take a second. Your ego is not your amigo. How genius is that?
4: It certainly is in this case with this guy, right?
3: Well, I mean, you know, here's the difference between, like, regular people and somebody like Dean Potter. You know, our ego doesn't have us jumping off of mountaintops dressed like flying squirrels or trying to climb sheer rock walls without safety equipment. But our ego gets us into places where we could be in trouble because our ego is not our amigo.
5: Yeah.
3: I am never going to forget that. That's one of those things that's going to lock in and for the rest of my life, at little random moments, my brain's going to go, psst, hey.
4: Sherry.
3: Your ego's not your amigo.
4: My ego is not my amigo when it comes to handling personal finances. There's a part of me that says, no, you've got this. You've got this. You can do this. Yeah, you've got this.
3: I can't think of very many. At this point, I don't have anything.
4: I'm not
3: like, I can't think of anything where I go, oh, yeah, I got that. I got this. I got nothing. Everything's out of control. My ego, not my amigo.
4: Come on, Lamar. Let's go base jumping. Come on.
3: Well, I have to say,
5: your ego is certainly not my amigo.
3: You guys, I could never do it. I'm too scared. But watching those windsuit base jumpers, watching them fly, oh, God, I want it to.
5: You don't see very many chubby base jumpers in them suits. So I think I'm going to take a side. I'm not doing it.
3: Dean Potter was a big guy. He was a big, tall, strong guy. And that contributed to his issues as a windsuit base jumper. Ooh. Because he needed more, because he's going to fall for longer because of his weight than before he catches altitude and flies. It just looked magical and exciting and like nothing I'd ever do. Because when it comes to jumping off a cliff dressed up in a tarp, my ego is my amigo. And it tells me, sit down. That's not for you. It's the Bob and Sherry Show.
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7: The police are still searching for that driver accused of trying to run down Fayetteville police officers before fleeing after shots were fired Tuesday night in a neighborhood off Frost Road near Ramsey Street. Residents said it was very chaotic, flashing lights, gunfire breaking out in the quiet community. Witnesses say there were many, many guns firing, many pops, many loud bangs. Police say the gunfire happened at the end of a chase. That chase began on Country Club Drive near Murchison Road. If you know of anything, call Crime Stoppers. And get ready for summertime, and the humidity is coming back too. Highs hitting the 90s starting Sunday.
10: Today will be mostly sunny with a high of 80. Tonight will be mostly clear with a low of 54. Saturday will be sunny with a high of 87. And Sunday will be mostly sunny with a high of 93.
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2: I've been a listener for a couple of decades. I love you guys. I love your shows. I listen to every podcast of everything that you guys have played for many decades. I want you guys to get a tip jar. Add it to your app. Add it somewhere. Because I would throw you a couple bucks. I'd probably do it periodically, but it'd be nice. I'm not a subscriber to the Plus, although it's probably an easy way to do it. But when I'm listening, it's like, you know, I'd like to give you some money. And I don't want to buy something from the store because I just don't need more things. I love you guys, and I hope you do this. Thanks. Bye.
3: That is so, like, I don't even know what to say. That is so nice. There are ways you can set up to do that. There's a thing you can do, buy me a coffee, and there are, I think, stars on Facebook and whatnot. Heather has asked if we could set that up, and I don't like want to ask people for money. What do you guys think?
4: Well, I mean, we do have Bob and Sherry Premium, and you can do that. And he mentioned that. I mean, that's one way that you can do it.
5: You can set it and forget it on that. You wouldn't have to worry about it.
3: Well, but, I hear what he's saying, and I agree with him. Like, I understand, like, you can get to a point in your life where it's not that you don't want more physical stuff. You don't want more digital stuff. You don't want more subscriptions. You don't want more accounts, things that you're keeping up with. All right, we're gonna give it some thought. I don't, it's weird. Like, I have this pathological horror of things being tacky, but then I look at like the course of my entire life, and I'm like, well, girl, there ain't nothing tackier than that.
5: It ain't slowed you down.
3: Yeah, like you may not want things to be tacky, but you seem to be thriving in tackiness. So maybe just let that go.
5: I'm very comfortable with tacky. Comfortable.
3: Do you guys know what I mean? Like, I feel awkward. Like, I don't even like when, I don't like when people try to give me money for something. No, I bought you lunch. You don't pay me for that.
5: I don't like to talk about money. I don't like to talk about it.
3: I like to talk about it to myself in the middle of the night when I can't sleep. Yeah. And the things I like to say about money in the middle of the night are, oh, you stupid girl. Look at that. Stupid, stupid, stupid. She's stupid.
6: That was me at 3:30 this morning. Yeah. I mean,
3: Hey, girl, you know why you're awake in the middle of the night? Because you're too stupid to sleep. You can't even do that. That's how stupid you are. Stupid. All right, we're going to take this tip jar under consideration, even though we're clearly too stupid. Get that right. It's the Bob and Sherry Show.
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8: The police are still searching for that driver accused of trying to run down Fayetteville police officers before fleeing after shots were fired Tuesday night in a neighborhood off Frost Road near Ramsey Street. Residents said it was very chaotic, flashing lights, gunfire breaking out in the quiet community. Witnesses say there were many, many guns firing, many pops, many loud bangs. Police say the gunfire happened at the end of a chase. That chase began on Country Club Drive near Murchison Road. If you know of anything, call Crime Stoppers. And get ready for summertime, and the humidity is coming back too. Highs hitting the 90s starting Sunday.
14: Today will be mostly sunny with a high of 80. Tonight will be mostly clear with a low of 54. Saturday will be sunny with a high of 87. And Sunday will be mostly sunny with a high of 93.

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5: 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I'm Eric Hurley with the Police Department Traffic Unit. 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
6: 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Speed is the most common factor we find in deadly crashes. 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
8: Carolina weather.
7: Today will be mostly sunny with a high of 80. Tonight will be mostly clear with a low of 54. Saturday will be sunny with a high of 87. And Sunday will be mostly sunny with a high of 93.
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3: I was drawn to a headline where it talks about up in D.C., some of the area schools are letting the kids order DoorDash. And when I saw that, I said, wasn't there a movie something like
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3: that?
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5: Just order the double cheese and sausage.
6: Right here, dude. Here you go, dude.
4: Didn't know he'd be one of the most revered actors of our time. That point along the line.
7: Am I hallucinating here? Just what in the hell do you think you're doing?
8: Learning about Cuba, having some food.
7: Mr. Spicoli, you're on dangerous ground here. You're causing a major disturbance on my time.
9: I've been thinking about this, Mr. Hand. If I'm here and you're here, doesn't that make it our time?
4: Let me just say, the students may be ordering the DoorDash, but mom and dad are paying for the DoorDash.
3: I'm thinking. A lot of parents are thinking that is like a security problem because, schools are supposed to, people just coming in and out willy-nilly. So what they've done is last year the students were going down to the bottom of the hill and meeting the drivers. So I guess the school just gave up and they've set up a table that a teacher's out there and they all the delivery drivers deliver to that table and then they distribute it. What are we doing? They have lunch and you can pack your lunch. And they brought that up in one of the meetings and one of the ladies goes, well, these are high school students. Their parents are not going to be packing their lunch. They're going to college. They've got to learn to live on their own. Well, part of that would be making you lunch, wouldn't it? I mean,
10: part of that is packing your own lunch.
4: Yes, that is right.
3: Pack your own lunch. I mean, that's crazy. I don't know. What do y'all think?
10: I can't even imagine. I'm so glad that I'm not in high school right now because we were so poor. Like, there would be no phone, no DoorDash, no MacBook, no nothing. No nothing. So I would never have been able to keep up. So I don't know. I'm with you. When I was a volunteer at my kid's school. And what I had to go through, the background check, every time I showed up at the school, I had to go to the office and get my picture taken and have a photo badge. And you're just DoorDashing in some tacos? That seems nuts. Although this is an opportunity to once again congratulate the people at Fast Times at Ridgemont High because Mr. Hand, right down to his name, is one of the greatest teachers ever portrayed in a movie. Hand is the greatest. It's the Bob and Sherry Show.
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12: 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Cooties. The police are still searching for that driver accused of trying to run down Fayetteville police officers before fleeing after shots were fired Tuesday night in a neighborhood off Frost Road near Ramsey Street. Residents said it was very chaotic, flashing lights, gunfire breaking out in the quiet community. Witnesses say there were many, many guns firing, many pops, many loud bangs. Police say the gunfire happened at the end of a chase. That chase began on Country Club Drive near Murchison Road. If you know of anything, call crime. Stoppers. And get ready for summertime, and the humidity is coming back too. Highs hitting the 90s starting Sunday.
13: Carolina weather. Today will be mostly sunny with a high of 80. Tonight will be mostly clear with a low of 54. Saturday will be sunny with a high of 87. And Sunday will be mostly sunny with a high of 93.
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5: Hey, y'all, it's Julie from Albemarle. There's been a lot going on, not only in this incredibly upside-down world, but we have health issues going on both sides of our family at the same time. And so I'm getting caught up on the podcasts, and I love coming across stuff like the breakfast cereal you guys were talking about, like the Frosted Flakes, and Max knew there was nothing better than getting that like quadruply processed batch, little bunch of Frosted Flakes in his bowl. I wondered if anybody else did what I did when I was a kid. I, with my Lucky Charms, I would eat all the pieces of cereal first, so I had the bowl of marshmallows left with that purpley bluish milk, and I would drink every drop of it. And I did the same thing with my Captain Crunch. I would eat all the yellow pieces first, so I would have a bowl of Crunch Berries with the purpley pinkish milk, and I would drink all of it. I just wondered if anybody else did the same thing. So thank you for everything you guys do. You help so many people just get through the damn day. And we love you, and we couldn't make it without you. So thank you so much. Have a good day. Bye.
6: I'm just sad that it's such an ordeal for all of us to get through the day. It used to feel this way.
7: It didn't.
6: I thought everybody. So we talked a little bit about this. There's a new finding that shows that the best way to regulate like your food intake is to not save your favorite for last. Is to actually eat the stuff you like best first. Because then you'll be satisfied, and you're more likely to not like eat everything in sight if you eat your favorite stuff first. I save everything till the end. The marshmallows, the Crunch Berries, whatever is, yeah.
7: It kind of flies in the face of how I do things. If I have a task and I have the worst part of it, I want to do the worst part first. You know, the one that I least want to do first. So it's just how I've always been wired.
6: I think that's human nature. And it probably works out great for homework, but it's just an eating strategy that a lot of us overeat because we're certainly not going to leave mashed potatoes behind, right?
7: No.
6: But if you ate them first, you'd get your mashed potatoes. And,
8: okay.
6: You know, what difference does it make? You know what? What difference does it make? We're all just made out of meat and stardust. And who knows? You know, just do whatever.
9: All right, I'm going to try it.
6: Don't eat it. Put it on your head. Throw it out the window. I ain't the boss of you. It's the Bob and Sherry Show.
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10: 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For sure, like. 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
18: Hey, it's Miss Sarah from Q98. 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
9: The police are still searching for that driver accused of trying to run down Fayetteville police officers before fleeing after shots were fired Tuesday night in a neighborhood off Frost Road near Ramsey Street. Residents said it was very chaotic, flashing lights, gunfire breaking out in the quiet community. Witnesses say there were many, many guns firing, many pops, many loud bangs. Police say the gunfire happened at the end of a chase. That chase began on Country Club Drive near Murchison Road. If you know of anything, call Crime Stoppers. And get ready for summertime, and the humidity is coming back too. Highs hitting the 90s starting Sunday.
19: Today will be mostly sunny with a high of 80. Tonight will be mostly clear with a low of 54. Saturday will be sunny with a high of 87. And Sunday will be mostly sunny with a high of 93.
18: Hey, it's Miss Sarah from Q98. 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
6: 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We write tickets to change behavior. Speed was the primary factor in more than 60% of the 28 fatal crashes we investigated last year. 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I'd rather give you a citation than tell your loved one you're never coming home.
7: 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Speed is the most common factor we find in deadly crashes. I've seen cars split in half just because someone was in a hurry. 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They're choices, and every choice has a consequence.
6: If you see blue lights in 2026, expect a citation.
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9: Carolina weather.
10: Today will be mostly sunny with a high of 80. Tonight will be mostly clear with a low of 54. Saturday will be sunny with a high of 87. And Sunday will be mostly sunny with a high of 93.
0: Like, ooh, like, for sure, like. Ooh, isn't that cute? Like, ooh, love.
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0: That was One Republic. 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
1: One Republic on Q98. Now, I know the school year is like wrapping up, but maybe for next year, you've probably heard talk that American kids are failing behind students in other countries. Well, now there's some new guidance saying that what might fix it is more recess. No, for real. They say recess time has been shrinking for years, and that's kind of hurting kids' health. Physical activity matters, especially when one in five American kids struggle with obesity. But recess isn't just about running around. It helps kids build confidence, social skills, manage relationships. Doctors are saying that those breaks are essential not only for physical health, but for academic success and mental and emotional growth. Turns out, a little time to play also helps the brain absorb and store what the kids are learning and gives them a chance to de-stress and reset. I mean, we need recess too. Just saying. Bruno Mars on the way. It's Q98.
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13: 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We don't write tickets to raise money. We write tickets to change behavior. Speed was the primary factor in more than 60% of the 28 fatal crashes we investigated last year. Every stop we make might be the one that prevents the next death. I'd rather give you a citation than tell your loved one you're never coming home.
14: 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I prove it. We measure, photograph, and digitally rebuild each fatal scene, millisecond by millisecond. Speed is the most common factor we find in deadly crashes. I've seen cars split in half just because someone was in a hurry. 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They're choices, and every choice has a consequence.
13: If you see blue lights in 2026, expect a citation.
14: If we see this scene again, someone didn't listen. 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
13: Speed kills, respect the limit.
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1: 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Love it. Carolina weather. Friday, we'll see mainly sunny skies with a high of 80 degrees. Tonight will be mostly clear with a low of 54. Saturday will be mostly sunny with a high of 87. And Sunday will be mostly sunny with a high of 93. These 90s, as well as the rain-free weather, will continue into this upcoming week ahead of a cold front, which will eventually bring us a few showers and a slight dip in temperatures late next week. That is your Fayetteville forecast. I'm CBS 17 meteorologist Rachel Dunzing.
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0: Nikki, you're on Q98. What if I told you you could be a hero and it only takes about 30 minutes and they give you a free snack? 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Q98's broadcasting live at the Cape Fear Valley Blood Donation Center on Village Drive. It's right across from the hospital. And yes, Dominique is pulling up with games and prizes because, you know, we don't do boring. 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Donating blood saves lives. You literally get a quick little mini check before you go in. Vitals, basics. It's basically charity with a sneak peek at your stats, right? The best part, like I said, you get a free pint of ice cream. It's the kickoff to summer event with the Cape Fear Valley Blood Donation Center. So do something good and then immediately reward yourself like a champion because, frankly, you deserve it. Justin Bieber on the way. Q98.
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0: Sunny on Q98. Good humans are definitely my kind of people. There's an ice cream truck owner in Western Massachusetts making people smile because of one act of kindness. So this young boy went to the truck, but didn't have enough money for whatever he wanted. So instead of turning him away, they gave him a free scoop. Well, people online saw their generosity, and soon after, donations started pouring in from everywhere, like all over the world. So they just announced that they're actually going to give free ice cream to every child all summer long. That is so amazing. Alex Warren on the way, Q98.
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17: Friday, we'll see mainly sunny skies with a high of 80 degrees. Tonight will be mostly clear with a low of 54. Saturday will be mostly sunny with a high of 87. And Sunday will be mostly sunny with a high of 93. These 90s, as well as the rain-free weather, will continue into this upcoming week ahead of a cold front, which will eventually bring us a few showers and a slight dip in temperatures late next week. That is your Fayetteville forecast. I'm CBS 17 meteorologist Rachel Dunzing.
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Q98 with Ariana Grande. Another little serotonin boost for your day. Like I said, I love awesome humans. So there's this gentleman in Seattle who was experiencing homelessness. Well, he was a hero to a family. He found and held on to this bag that got stolen after realizing

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2: 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I'm going to let him tell you who he is and why you should come down and see us.
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1: I'm going under in this time. I feel there's no one to save me. This all or nothing really got away. You're driving me crazy.

0: Somber on Q98, your food for thought for Friday. If you keep waiting for the perfect time, just know it's never coming. You might be part of the world's biggest club of procrastinators. Perfect timing is a lie told by fear, laziness, and that voice in your head that's like, I'll do it Monday. The truth is, you're never going to feel like 100% ready for whatever it is. You're just going to feel tired of saying suck. So nobody wakes up confident. They wake up annoyed enough to finally do something about their situation. Stop overthinking, talking to myself here. Stop asking for a sign and stop shrinking to make other people comfortable. For the love of everything caffeinated, start messy, start late, start scared. But you have to start. It's never too late unless you start now. Alex Warren on the way. It's Q98.
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11: Yes.
12: Friday, we'll see mainly sunny skies with a high of 80 degrees. Tonight will be mostly clear with a low of 54. Saturday will be mostly sunny with a high of 87. And Sunday will be mostly sunny with a high of 93. These 90s, as well as the rain-free weather, will continue into this upcoming week ahead of a cold front, which will eventually bring us a few showers and a slight dip in temperatures late next week. That is your Fayetteville forecast. I'm CBS 17 meteorologist Rachel Dunzing.
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0: Taylor Swift on Q98. Have you ever been sitting there with your bowl of Sugar Smacks and you get interrupted by a call that'll definitely go on long enough and your Sugar Smacks are going to be mushy? Technology coming to the rescue. Halo Top Ice Cream developed a spoon that will automatically switch your phone to silent mode while you eat. 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Like, will the pause button work on that? Benson Boone on the way. 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

0: 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We also have Hydrate Pure that's here to hydrate you because it is getting a little warm out there. 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
13: What are the chances you are listening to this while drinking a nice hot cup of coffee? If so, don't let me stop you. For years, we've been reporting on the health benefits of coffee, and that's not going to stop today. A new study, this one out of Harvard School of Public Health, found that coffee and tea could help lower your risk of developing dementia. People who enjoyed 1 to 3 caffeinated cups a day saw the biggest impact. In addition to the caffeine, coffee contains hundreds of bioactive compounds that can influence inflammation, glucose metabolism, vascular function, and oxidative stress. It's also possible coffee drinkers might be doing other things that keep them healthy. Eating a more balanced diet, getting plenty of exercise, sleep, not smoking, or drinking too much alcohol. And finally, staying socially active. I'm Dr. Sanjay Gupta, helping you live a better life.

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1: 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You know, everything is expensive right now, so this probably isn't going to shock you. They found that it now takes over $300,000 to raise a kid for 18 years. That's not like private school money. That's just like existing with a child money. The biggest wallet drain, obviously daycare, because apparently safe childcare is a luxury item now. But Hawaii tops the list as the most expensive place to raise a kid. It is the most expensive place to live, to be fair. Over 40 grand a year. Maryland and Massachusetts, right behind it. Bottom line, parents, you're now spending about 22% of your income just keeping small humans alive. Love is free. Kids definitely aren't. Kiwani on the way. It's Q98.
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14: Okay.
15: Friday, we'll see mainly sunny skies with a high of 80 degrees. Tonight will be mostly clear with a low of 54. Saturday will be mostly sunny with a high of 87. And Sunday will be mostly sunny with a high of 93. These 90s, as well as the rain-free weather, will continue into this upcoming week ahead of a cold front, which will eventually bring us a few showers and a slight dip in temperatures late next week. That is your favorite forecast. I'm CBS 17 meteorologist Rachel Dunzing.
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0: Sabrina Carpenter on Q98. Okay, I've seen some stories about criminals that were just not very bright. This takes things to a whole new level for me. Police in Florida looking for this fugitive named Crystal, right? And they had a lead on where she was staying at her boyfriend's house. This guy, John, her boyfriend. Well, see, okay, Crystal doesn't have legs. And when they went to the house, they spotted John trying to cram Crystal into a plastic storage bin, like a Rubbermaid tote. I don't know what the plan was. They're going to put her on the shelf for the Christmas decorations and like old DVDs and hope the police wouldn't notice. Anyway, they both got arrested. She had lost her legs in a police shootout about like 10, 20 years ago when she held up a Burger King. She pointed a gun at the cops. They shot her, but she never showed in court after to face her kidnapping and assault charges after this whole thing. And there's been a warrant out for her ever since. She's apparently been in the Rubbermaid tote the whole time. Taylor Swift on the way. What were they thinking? It's Q98.
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0: 98. Happy Friday, y'all. Okay, maybe you're looking forward to the weekend and you're going to get some time for yourself. If you're a parent, probably not. They found the average parent only gets 21 minutes of me time a day, eats 156 meals a year standing up, and feels less than great 84 days a year because they're sick or tired, but you could never actually take an entire day off. Parents, I feel for you. And like earlier, we talked about how expensive it was to raise a child at this point and all this other stuff that it costs you. You have the hardest job on the planet. I applaud you. Olivia Rodrigo on the way. It's Q98.
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4: You ever wonder why the same cold virus makes some people so sick and others not sick at all? Well, according to an interesting new study out of Yale School of Medicine, one key factor is how quickly the cells in their noses, called nasal cells, respond to the virus and contain it. It's called the interferon response, and it can vary for different people. Now, when that response gets inhibited, it can trigger a different reaction, which leads to excessive mucus production and inflammation. In other words, a cold that is a lot more miserable. Of course, there are other factors at play: your genetics, any underlying conditions, immunity from vaccinations or previous infections. If you are trying really hard not to get sick, high quality masks, they can be very effective. Also, good old-fashioned hand washing. And remember not to touch your face. I'm Dr. Sanjay Gupta, helping you live a better life.
15: Friday, we'll see mainly sunny skies with a high of 80 degrees. Tonight will be mostly clear with a low of 54. Saturday will be mostly sunny with a high of 87. And Sunday will be mostly sunny with a high of 93. These 90s, as well as the rain-free weather, will continue into this upcoming week ahead of a cold front, which will eventually bring us a few showers and a slight dip in temperatures late next week. That is your favorite forecast. I'm CBS 17 meteorologist Rachel Dunzing.
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Dominic is going to be out at the Cape Fear Valley Health Blood Donation Center broadcasting live. 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

0: on Q98, can't say that I don't understand this. 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The cats probably don't care, but the dogs will let you know, and they're usually right. Miles Smith on the way. 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

0: Q98 with Harry Styles. Teachers deserve credit, y'all. Day in, day out, they're dealing with our children and, I mean, literally shaping our future. So, do you do anything nice for Teacher Appreciation Week? Maybe send an old teacher a thank you note. I actually have a couple of my old teachers on my Facebook and I, you know, talk to them regularly and thank them for everything they taught me. Well, there's a former student from an elementary school in Greensboro who owns a travel agency. A couple years ago, he gave the entire staff of that school $96,000 worth of vouchers to take their families on a free vacation. How awesome is that? Definitely well deserved. Sienna Spyro on the way. It's Q98.
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14: 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For such a long time, I think people thought about diseases as something that mostly happened later in life. Just in recent years, however, we as a society have really begun to think about preventing certain ailments much, much earlier. Case in point, new study out of Northwestern University School of Medicine found the mid-30s are a major turning point for men's heart health. For women, about a decade later. But for the men, this is the time when you really need to be thinking about your heart health seriously. At a bare minimum, start seeing a primary care doctor once a year just to get your blood pressure and cholesterol checked. You can also look up and then do your best to follow what is known as the American Heart Association's Life's Essential Eight. These are things everyone can do to decrease their risk of heart disease. I'm Dr. Sanjay Gupta, helping you live a better life.
15: Friday will see mainly sunny skies with a high of 80 degrees. Tonight will be mostly clear with a low of 54. Saturday will be mostly sunny with a high of 87. And Sunday will be mostly sunny with a high of 93. These 90s, as well as the rain-free weather, will continue into this upcoming week ahead of a cold front, which will eventually bring us a few showers and a slight dip in temperatures late next week. That is your Fayetteville forecast. I'm CBS 17 meteorologist Rachel Dunzing.

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0: guess you're never going to know when the rhythm's going to get you. 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I mean, he stole like a laptop and a bunch of keys. They did get him quickly, but I don't know what was with the dance or what inspired it. But dude, I feel you. Benson Boone on the way. 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

Q98. I am Miss Sarah. Thank you for hanging out with me. Dominique is up next. Give her some slack because she was out at Fit for Life earlier, and I know she put in a heavy workout. So, yeah, maybe bring her a bottle of water or some Celsius. I'll see y'all back here on Monday. It's Q98.

0: 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Bob and Sherry Mornings. 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
1: Fayetteville. Let me tell you.

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Hey, Bestie, it's Dominique. And I've got the top 5 things that pass for fun when you're an adult. Because being an adult is ghetto. Up next.

my drive to the top. I've been out of shape, thinking out the box. I'm an astronaut. I blasted off the planet, rock that caused catastrophe, and it matters more because I had it. Now I had, I thought about wreaking havoc on an opposition. Kind of shocking, they want it static with precision. I'm automatic quarterback. I ain't talking second. 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Back.

0: Imagine Dragons on Q98. So adults say they want to have time for fun. But this is what fun looks like now that we're adults. Like checking your grocery receipt like you won something. Filling all four tires before the air cuts off. I mean, it's an Olympic sport, and I would definitely win gold in that one. And celebrating when you roll the trash bin out right before pickup. It's like we really used to party. Now we just appreciate timing and discounts. Being an adult is ghetto. Where do I return it? I got more variety coming up next.
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0: 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Friday, we'll see mainly sunny skies with a high of 80 degrees. Tonight will be mostly clear with a low of 54. Saturday will be mostly sunny with a high of 87. And Sunday will be mostly sunny with a high of 93. These 90s, as well as the rain-free weather, will continue into this upcoming week ahead of a cold front, which will eventually bring us a few showers and a slight dip in temperatures late next week. That is your Fayetteville forecast. I'm CBS 17 meteorologist Rachel Dunzing.
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0: Shout out to K-Fair Regional Theater for having us out there yesterday. I got to sign my name on a beam. I guess I'm kind of important. Q98.
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0: Here's One Republic's Ryan Tedder on how he decides whether a song he writes is for One Republic or another artist.
2: Very, very infrequently do I get confused about ideas, whether it's One Republic or somebody else. I work with a lot of female artists, so most of the female artists, like I do for the most part, most of the Tate McRae music, and I love Tate. She's crazy talent. But like, imagine me singing Greedy. That would not hit. That would hit different. And it would be, I would be canceled for that whole chorus and that lyric. It just wouldn't sound the same, especially if I tried to dance and was on like a hockey rink and just, you know, doing all kinds of stuff, questionable stuff that I shouldn't do. So a lot of the songs I do, you know, Beyonce, Halo, who am I going to sing that about? You know what I mean? It doesn't make sense. Adele is Adele. So all the artists I work with for the most part, even the Maroon 5 stuff, like, oh, they're a band, or U2, they're a band. None of the songs I've done with Maroon 5, I think, or U2, really make sense with me singing them. I have my own personal narrative, so I got to stick with it.

0: 98. So there's a new term going around. It's called boomer bad news drop. And once you recognize it, you can't unsee it. And no, it's a pretty good name for a band, but it's not a band. It has nothing to do with music. It's when your parents text something like, call me, or he's gone, and then just leave you in an emotional suspense. No details, no contents, just anxiety at random times of the day. Meanwhile, you're sitting there like, who's he? I can't be the only one. I got more variety coming up next.
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14: Would you believe it if I told you that tooth decay is the most common non-communicable disease in the world, even here in the United States? 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

0: 98. I got five things I bet you didn't know. How about OMG has actually been around since 1917. So yes, your grandparents were basically texting and not knowing it. The hardest language for English speakers include Mandarin, Japanese, and Arabic. So Duolingo, maybe? Good luck? Trust me, I've been on it for 2 years. It's not really that good of a luck. Respect was originally written by a guy by the name of Otis Redding, with a different meaning than Aretha turned it into. Costco sells so many hot dogs, it's not even a sport anymore. Like, they literally sell 6 times more than all Major League Baseball stadiums combined. And finally, Big Bird almost went on the Space Challenger, and I'm so glad that he didn't. I got more variety coming up next.
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7: A Better Life with Dr. Sanjay Gupta. For years, scientists have been studying the association between depression and dementia. As you might expect, the relationship is complicated. But there's this new study out of the UK which found it's not just broad strokes. There are six symptoms of depression that are especially correlated with dementia risk years later. Number one, losing confidence in yourself. Two, not being able to face up to your problems. Three, not feeling warmth or affection from other people. Four, feeling nervous and anxious all the time. Five, not being satisfied with the way tasks are carried out. And finally, six, difficulty concentrating. What we could be seeing here is the impact of people becoming less social, or that certain changes in the brain lead to both depression and dementia. But dementia takes longer to manifest. If you notice these symptoms, talk to your doctor about it. I'm Dr. Sanjay Gupta, helping you live a better life.
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0: 8 if you're flying anytime soon. 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

0: 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But daycare alone is eating everyone alive. And some families are spending over 20% of their income on their kids. So yes, kids are priceless, but also somehow come with a six-figure price tag. I got more variety coming up next.
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1: So apparently working long hours might be connected to weight gain. 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When you're stressed and stuck at a desk all day and ordering food at 9 p.m., it's kind of hard to be your healthiest self. The theory is if we work less, like a 4-day week, people might actually eat better and move more. So yeah, maybe it's not you. 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It's just your work schedule. I got more variety coming up next.
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